when I break it down. I'm back on the record now, like I never left. 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Chill for a second now, cause the vibe's so smooth when I break it down. I'm back on the record now, like I never left. Yeah, I'm back for a second round.

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Chill for a second now, cause the vibe's so smooth when I break it down. I'm back on the record now, like I never left. 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

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I'm back on the rock and roll. I'm gonna have enough, yeah, I'm back for a second round.

Ain't a masterpiece. Oh my, my, oh my, my love. I take one look at you, you're taking me out.

Radio Regenbogen, die beste Musik. I told her everything, kept no secret. She saw my strengths, told her my weakness. We were invisible.